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0: is Carrie Zaz from the Carrie Zaz Band. 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

0: Hey guys, it's DJ Jazzy Cat, along with my brand new co-host, Gina Jaya Caller. She's the dancer, she's a meditation lady, and she's much more. She does plants, and she actually is a wonderful wife. What's going on?
1: Hey, not much. Thanks for the lovely introduction.
0: Oh, you're welcome. So we've got a brand new show coming up on Catch Track Radio. Want to tell folks a little bit about it?
1: Yeah, so we are two lovely ladies, as you could tell. You know DJ Jazzy Cat, she's lovely as all can be. And then there's me. And we are coming to you because you're all lovely too.
0: There you go. We're going to bring our cheese, our wine, and our crackers. We're not going to whine about anything, are we?
1: No. No, I don't think so.
0: All right, good.
1: Yeah.
0: No wine in here.
1: No,
0: we're going to bring it.
1: I'm just going to do some chairs.
0: There you go. Well, if she gets up and starts dancing, you'll be able to see her live. We're ready to get rolling. We've got the brand new segment coming up on Tuesdays. It's a lunch brunch special along with some meditation like we talked about. Right, Gina?
1: That's right.
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0: some of our music and a lot of great music locally, and we just love her. So listen in. Bring you over the set list. Does that count?
1: Awesome. Yes. And who gets the final say? You do?
0: Of course I do. But no, all honesty.
2: Awesome. I'll let you know. And like I said, you know, I'll if you hit Bumblefoot up, you know, I'm sure he'll do it because he's a great guy, and he likes to do podcasts and interviews and stuff all the time.
1: Does he really? All right.
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0: is Carrie Zaz from the Carrie Zaz Band. 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

0: Hey guys, it's DJ Jazzy Cat, along with my brand new co-host, Gina Jackaller. She's the dancer, she's a meditation lady, and she's much more. She does plants, and she actually is a wonderful wife. What's going on?
1: Hey, not much. Thanks for the lovely introduction.
0: Oh, you're welcome. So we've got a brand new show coming up on Catch Track Radio. Want to tell folks a little bit about it?
1: Yeah, so we are two lovely ladies, as you could tell. You know DJ Jazzy Cat, she's lovely as all can be. And then there's me. And we are coming to you because you're all lovely too.
0: There you go. We're going to bring our cheese, our wine, and our crackers. We're not going to whine about anything, are we?
1: No. No, I don't think so.
0: All right, good.
1: Yeah.
0: No wine in here.
1: No,
0: we're going to bring it.
1: Just going to do some chairs.
0: There you go. Well, if she gets up and starts dancing, you'll be able to see her live. We're ready to get rolling. We've got the brand new segment coming up on Tuesdays. It's a lunch brunch special along with some meditation like we talked about. Right, Gina?
1: That's right.
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2: Mm-hmm. Awesome. Very cool. Yes. I appreciate that. Yes. 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
1: 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You're welcome.
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1: awesome
4: count?
1: Yes. And who gets the final say? You do?
4: Of course I do, but no, all honesty.
5: Awesome. I'll let you know. And like I said, you know, I'll if you hit Bumblefoot up, you know, I'm sure he'll do it, because he's a great guy, and he likes to do podcasts and interviews and stuff all the time.
1: Does he really? All right.
5: Oh, yeah.
1: We'll have to let him know about Catch Tracks.
5: Awesome.
1: I'll do my homework and I'll do my best for you guys. How's that?
5: I'll give him a shout out and let him know about you too.
1: All right, honey. Thank you so very much. And you have a blessed day, and keep rocking out and mixing up with all this great stuff. So I'm very impressed. Thanks, Mike.
5: Well, thank you so much, and keep doing what you're doing, because without people like you, you know, I mean, who in Connecticut would hear about me? Right.
1: That's right. It's going
6: to
1: be me.
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5: Good morning, everybody. It's DJ Jazzy Cat back on air. That's right. Gina will be here in a few minutes. She's traveling to the studio. She'll be here in just a little bit. How's everybody doing this morning? Yeah, it's a little rainy here in Connecticut. I got you covered with some great stuff. We're going to talk about a bunch of different things that have been going on all around the world, including the one and only Dolly Parton. That's right. Yes, she is missed by me, and I'm sure billions of people, anywhere from overseas to right here in the United States. We're going to kick it off with her and some Pitbull to get you going. It's a terrific Tuesday. I'm DJ Jazzy Cat. Let your friends know about Catch Track Radio.
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0: girls that fight for equal pay, equal rights. Now, some of us are pit bulls, too. We appreciate the things you do. Thanks again for shining a light on the women that work from 9 to 5.
1: It's my pleasure.
2: Hey, Dolly. There you go. Dolly. That's right, Mr. Pitbull. Guess who's in the house with me? Gina J is here. She just arrived.
3: Good morning, everyone. I have arrived in perfectly divine timing.
2: All right, Gina, recap. Where the heck were you?
3: I was in California.
2: No way, Jose.
3: Yes. It was so much fun.
2: You look tan again.
3: California looks good.
2: Woo! Yeah, it does. Oh, my gravy. What were you doing out in California? You didn't bring any of that weather back, I can see.
3: I know. But I did get my EDM yoga certification.
2: Yay! Congratulations! Woo-hoo! So now you can go out and do all kinds of great stuff.
3: Yes.
2: Oh, fun. Yes. Fun. So tell me, where in California were you?
3: Marina Del Rey.
2: Okay. Do I know where that is? No.
3: I don't know where that is either.
2: How long was your flight?
3: 5 hours there, 5 hours back.
2: Did you go by yourself?
3: So I flew in by myself, but I met up with all other people.
2: Oh, how nice is that, huh?
3: Yeah.
2: So that's a pop-in place. What was the temperature like, 80s, 90s?
3: 80s, 90s, humid, beautiful.
2: Just give me it all, because I've never been to California.
3: Like, I loved it so much.
2: You didn't want to come back?
3: Definitely got
2: to go. All right. It's a girls' trip. You did a weekend? We could do a weekend.
3: I did a long weekend. Yeah, I could do that. I landed Friday morning, mm-hmm. their time.
2: Okay. So, yeah, because they're West Coast.
3: Because they're a 3-hour difference.
2: Correct. Yeah, that's West
3: Coast.
2: So,
3: when I left from Connecticut, it was 7.
2: Okay.
3: But then when I landed over there.
2: So, 7, 6, 5, 4 o'clock in the morning?
3: No, when four I landed over there, it was 10:30 their time.
2: Oh, they're ahead of us. That's
3: they're
2: right.
3: Ahead.
2: Okay. I always screw that up.
3: Yeah.
2: Literally can't keep the time.
3: So then yesterday was the long one because it was a full day of travel.
2: Oh, wow.
3: Because when you leave in the morning their time, you're getting back midnight.
2: Okay, so you're going home to take a nap after the show today.
3: Going home to take a nap.
2: It's a good day for it. It's a good rainy day. Yeah. So, wow, California. How far away were you from the Hollywood sign?
3: Not too far. No. I was told it was about 45-minute drive.
2: Oh, snap.
3: Yeah.
2: And you didn't get to go see it? But
3: I did not go see it, but I am making plans to
2: go see there.
3: I think it's definitely like a go back to spend at least a week down that way.
2: Yeah, absolutely. Yeah. There's a lot of things. There's a lot of homeopathic things going on down that way too, right?
3: Oh, it's definitely 100% up my alley.
2: Oh,
3: like 100%.
2: Wow. Matt, where we moving.
3: Full on, like,
2: well, you look sharp as a tack. You look healthy. You look happy.
3: Thank you.
2: Brought the sunshine back. Your nose is a little red. You guys can't see her. We didn't put the cameras on today. But if you're listening in, great stuff, Gina. I want to talk more about that. That's pretty cool stuff.
3: Yeah.
2: Got lots of music on store. And as you know, we lost a legend this past week. Last week. It's been bittersweet for me. I don't know about you. I know you know who Dolly is. Who doesn't? Lots of stuff I've been reading up and watching all her videos, just watched the whole skit on her. But, you know, we always talk about women keeping it real and doing things, and she is like us, right? Like, she's part of us. Like, our legend will go on. She's catching a fly. Don't look. but her legend and laughter, makeup, real clothes, you know, downtime, eating, drinking, whatever. You talked to me about this quite a few different times about our femininity, if you will.
3: Mm-hmm.
2: And I'm sorry, guys, but, you know, there's some guys out there that are just as beautiful as Dolly, too.
3: Mm-hmm.
2: And we give props to everybody. But she always made you feel like you were, like, one of each. You know, like, I love to tell you a story. You tell me a story. And that's how Dolly was. She just, everything in life. Anything she touched, like somebody quote and unquote, and I don't know who it was, said she was like, she touched everybody like gold. You know, purity, realism. I've been watching, like I said, so many different things. Again, you know, there's a lot of folks out there, bittersweet, but not, the tears have just been rolling down my eyes. And next week, I'm actually, surprise, surprise, I have a guest that's coming on that actually was at the last show that they had down in Nashville. So they're going to tell me all about, you know, the everything that went on down there that they saw. So it's, I've been to Nashville before. That's one place. You've been there too, right?
3: I have not.
2: Oh, that's another place.
3: Although there are some things now where I'm like, I think I'll wait till it
2: calms down a little bit.
3: Yeah.
2: Nashville is a popping place. I've had actually guests on air that actually were down there not too long ago, and they're young and observant, and they actually said they, watching television, it's a lot bigger on TV than you actually, when you get down there. Of course, it's television, but, you know, this is real. I mean, the studio's real, so come on over. Come and hang out, and, yeah, we're going to talk a little bit about what I did this past weekend with Mr. Ed Cohen, and I think maybe somebody is listening in on the other end. Her name is Elza, and she's a brilliant singer, songwriter, music teacher. Down the road, we're going to get her on air, too, and got a lot of great stuff coming up Wednesday night. A homeopathic lady from Australia is going to be here. So that's happening, too. So, again, you know, just a bucket load of stuff. We got some music on the way. Some brand new music, actually. I don't know if you ever heard of Stella Lefty before. She's got some music. She's mainstreaming right now in country. There's a lot of crossovers happening, too. So a lot of crossovers between rock and pop. She's got a song called Boston. So I got that up on deck next. And, again, we're just going to keep on going with our shows. And I'm going to dig deep into Gina's brain. I want to know all about this great stuff she did. All right, let's go back to the music right now. It's DJ Jazzy Cat alongside of...
3: Hello.
2: It's Gina J in the house. Here we go. On a track.

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0: It's never too late. That's right. Gina's been talking to me behind scenes right now here in the studio about all this cool stuff with frontal lobes and what she experienced. I want you to share with everybody what you just told me, Gina. That's pretty cool shit. Right. Sorry. Did I just swear? I apologize. No, I don't. Go ahead.
1: So, I'm going to try to keep it short and sweet. Sure. I've got the whole, like,
0: I got the gist of it, but I want you guys.
1: She got the whole download.
0: Yeah. The listeners definitely need to hear this.
1: So, the first night when I went to... So, the whole reason why I went to California was for a graduation for EDM yoga.
0: Okay.
1: And the whole practice is combining everything that people love about meditation, breath work, yoga, into a music-led base.
0: Okay.
1: Right? So, it's really helping change your mindset, change the way you look at things, and re-regulating your nervous system.
0: Sure.
1: Right? So, when you start the practice and when you start working with a coach, you start to learn the tools to regulate your nervous system.
0: Sure.
1: And so I've been doing this practice for since 2020. So
0: you've been training.
1: I've been training and I've been working this.
0: Sure.
1: It's a practice, really.
0: Sure.
1: Like,
0: sure.
1: It's a festival.
0: Okay.
1: Right? So I have the tools, and I went into this mindset of, like, I was a teacher last year.
0: Yep.
1: And with the school starting back up, I was going through this change of, like, am I good enough to be who I am?
0: Sure you
1: now?
0: Are. Yeah, definitely.
1: Right?
0: Yep.
1: Am I good enough to be a coach? Am I going to be as good of a coach as I want to be? And I started going through this downward spiral. They call it imposter syndrome. And I believe that it's one of the last steps that you take to transition into the new you. And if you don't know how to use the tools to transition into the new you,
0: sure,
1: you're never going to get there.
0: Right. It's like having the proper equipment. If you don't have it, then you're not going to be able to fix it.
1: Exactly.
0: Interesting.
1: So, using the tools that I had, I was able to get through this imposter syndrome.
0: Okay.
1: And the universe gave me a sign. I am not going to say any names, but we went to an event, and I asked this girl if she wanted to be my partner for a partner breath work. And she says yes. And she starts telling me that I have the same name as her mom.
0: Crazy.
1: I find out that her mom has passed. And we have this moment together. And I was like, this is the universe fucking telling me, excuse 100. My French, that
0: it's there. It's there.
1: I am meant to do what I have come to do.
0: Nice.
1: To be a coach. To
0: deliver
1: be a
0: it.
1: Dance
0: the message.
1: Movement, wellness coach, and help people transition just like I did from the old you to the new you.
0: Wow. So a lot of mindset goes into this.
1: Lots of mindset.
0: So it's rethinking, reprogramming, feeling it, and then delivering it.
1: And it's sitting with those feelings.
0: Yeah.
1: It's never like pushing these feelings away.
0: Oh, okay.
1: Yeah.
0: So you acknowledge them and
1: you acknowledge
0: accept them.
1: I wonder why I'm feeling this way. I could go, we could talk 2 hours about
0: this.
1: Oh,
0: of course. Yeah,
1: we
0: definitely
1: all have like parts of ourselves, and I had this amazing like meditation vision. And this was during my sleep. So sometimes you could get these visions when you're sleeping and these meditations when you're sleeping, if you're good at what you do.
0: Do you get up and like write them all down? Yeah, of course.
1: When you wake up, I do journal.
0: Yeah.
1: But there's parts of yourself, and every part of yourself is still within you.
0: And I'm so proud of you for doing this because it's a growth thing, too.
1: It is.
0: It really is a formation of, I don't want to say this in a bad way, immaturity. Not that you're immature. I want to use it as an example. Immature to mature. So we all go through immaturity. I was immature when I was younger. Mm-hmm. You know, like they say you go through puberty.
1: Yep.
0: Immature. You're immature. Mm-hmm. Your body's immature. Your mind is immature.
1: Mm-hmm.
0: But you've learned to statue it and stack it way before, I say, the average person. The average, I see growth in you. I've known Gina for a long time, guys. I've known her for a while. You know, over, 10 years, we said?
1: Mm-hmm.
0: I've watched her grow from a little girl to a young lady to now a wife. Mm-hmm. And finding her niche is such a positive energy, like you said.
1: Mm-hmm.
0: You know, and the beauty in it. You know, like I said, I don't know if that's the right word or not. You know, some of us get it, some of us don't. But, you know, when you're growing into your own self-worth to be able to deliver it to somebody back, you know, you're going to feel that energy. And I feel that energy. When I step next to Gina, she's like, hey, what's going on? And I'm like, okay, I'm ready. I mean, don't get us wrong. There's days that, you know, but she's the younger version of Cat, the crazy cat. In a good way. And I say that lightly because I see the growth and I love the idea to watch you embrace in something. She asked me before, she's like, you know, when you became a DJ, you know, when you become a DJ, yes, you know, when you step into your own shoes. Mm-hmm. Nobody else wears your own shoes, but yet you can stack up that positivity and pass it on, which I think is great.
1: Yeah.
0: You know, and that story will always live with you. And I think that story, and I bet you they taught you this, or maybe they didn't. You'll have that one person, one thing that you can refer back to when it comes time for you to be able to deliver that to the next person or persons. Mm-hmm. There'll be that one story that you say, oh my gosh, I remember meeting, you know, whatever her name is, Barbie. We'll use her as an example. I remember meeting Barb, and she was just as so. And together, we were able to help each other out in some way, shape, or form. So there's always going to be that Barbie-ish, if you will, person, mm-hmm. you know, in all of us.
1: Mm-hmm.
0: And I think that's where you're finding, you know, your comfort zone. And it's okay to deliver. So Gina's been coaching me a little bit. You know, sometimes we need to be recycled. When is your birthday? Speaking of September, happy September 1st.
1: It is not this Monday. It's the Monday. Yeah, it's okay. The Monday coming up.
0: All right.
1: Yeah, September 7th.
0: Okay. She's trying to remember her birthday. I love it. It's all real here, guys. I swear it is. Okay, so we're going to celebrate the whole month of September because we both have birthdays in September, but we're going to definitely celebrate.
1: We've got a lot going on in September.
0: I am jamming. Speaking of things and women and things alike, if you will, I got my paperwork right in front of me. If you're available, if you want to go, if anybody, woman-wise, sorry guys, again, an unapologetic, young women, innovative picnic and panel, that's going to go on, and that's going to be in Danbury, Connecticut. There is a lakeside picnic at Candlewood Lake celebrating women, through inspiring speakers, throughout conversations, and definitely this is all women age and any age can go, featuring some early bird tickets you can get on sale if you head over to DJ Jazzy Cat. There's actually a sale. Gina and I wouldn't have to pay because I'll be the DJ there. That there's going to be a bunch of panels of people talking, and this young woman runs this whole entire thing by herself, but somebody else. So that event's going to be going on, and it's going to help bring some awareness to women with disabilities, if you will, and getting them out in the workforce. So they had reached out to me, and she said, Kat, you came highly recommended, and they want to do future events with me. So again, you know, something that you may want to think about if you're not too busy on the 12th of September.
1: September
0: 12th. Yes, and it's only for 3 or 4 hours. It doesn't take up your whole entire day.
1: Mm.
0: I'll be there in the morning early setting up.
1: 10 to 2, guys.
0: 10 to 2, correct. Yep, and it's 36 E. Haystown Road in Danbury, Connecticut. And you can reserve your tickets if you'd like to go out and you'd like to partake in this event. That's happening again, you know, There's all kinds of good stuff, and I'm really looking forward to being part of this event going on. And also, I'll be up in New Milford on Friday of this week. Again, jamming like crazy. I've got a Gilmore Girls theme. Scavenger Ooh. Hunt is going to go on. So that's only for 2 hours, and that's Friday night of this week. So if you're around for that, I'll be on the green with the mayor again and his assistant, Katie. So that's going on. That's open to the public. So there's two public events, and then I will be, actually, there's four public events. I'll also be at midnight, late at night, until 1 o'clock in the morning, just an hour at my husband's work. A couple nights a week. They hired me to DJ, play music while these lovely people while they're working.
1: Okay, I love that. All right.
0: So if you're around.
1: Not bad at all. I love that.
0: So I'll be working late at night. Coming home.
1: I will be sleeping.
0: You will be sleeping. She's like, I need my sleep right now, Kat. So I'll be in Edgewell. Edgewell is known for the shaving razor company. And I'll also be there during the day.
1: Hold, please.
0: Oh, please.
1: Do you remember when you gave me
0: razors?
1: Bags of razors?
0: Tons of them.
1: Guys, I now take one razor with me every time I travel. I never used to.
0: Isn't it handy? I must have, and I kid you not, because obviously my husband's been working there for almost 12 years now. We have a lifetime supply of shavers, razors, if you will, for women and men. And I give them out to people all the time, like Gina just said. Mm-hmm. And they're great. And also
1: I
0: now,
1: know where to go when I run out.
0: When you run out. I don't think you'll run out for a while. I stocked her up on it big time. So I got that. And then also, you have something going on. I have something going on. I don't want to forget anything. I feel like I'm forgetting something. The 20th of September, that is the Connecticut Seymour Pumpkin Festival. Mm-hmm. So I will be broadcasting live with the station there. I'll be up at the top next to the flagpole. And you also have something going on.
1: That same weekend. Yes. Transcend Fest.
0: Okay. So tell us a little bit about that. Because it's getting close. I can't believe we're saying September already.
1: I know. Mm. So if you want to experience pretty much like what I just like
0: talked about.
1: Sure. And these amazing breathworks and mm-hmm. yoga and dancing and you name it, you could go experience it. Anything like wellness.
0: Okay.
1: It is Transcend. I will be teaching EDM yoga.
0: Very nice. Ooh. And now she's licensed and registered and all that good stuff.
1: Yeah.
0: So it was
1: the official graduation. I'm officially official.
0: Okay, you're officially official. So Do you have a certificate yet? Or do
1: I
0: have to make
1: it? I do.
0: Ooh.
1: Yeah, so like beforehand I was official because I finished the classwork
0: sure.
1: and everything.
0: Sure, sure.
1: But now
0: it's official.
1: It's officially official.
0: I love it. All right, well, she's got it going on. All right, so we got the festival coming up. We got this Women's Day event coming up. I don't know. Where else am I going to be? Oh, and I have a wedding. There you go. Big shout out to another couple. Shelby is getting married, and I'll be out there DJing that. So I've got about six or seven different. Yeah. And that continues on in October's more parties. And then November, another wedding to do to end the year. And then,
1: Fun.
0: So,
1: Kat, did you ever get to enjoy that pool that you put up?
0: Actually, the pool is covered now.
1: Oh, no.
0: Yeah, it's covered.
1: I didn't even get to swim in it.
0: I was thinking about getting a heater for that pool. Yes, but we covered it, unfortunately. And guess who's back to work? Stan.
1: Good.
0: He cannot lift anything.
1: Okay.
0: Cannot lift anything for a while. Yeah.
1: Okay.
0: Yeah. But we did make an investment while you were gone.
1: Oh.
0: Yes.
1: She got a cat.
0: Nope.
1: No.
0: Fish. No. Nope. A fish would be easier. Would have been cheaper.
1: A car. Nope.
0: Close. It has wheels on it.
1: A motorcycle.
0: No, I wish.
1: Hold on. I'm going to get this, guys.
0: All right. We're going to go back to the commercials and music. She's going to think about it. We'll be right back, guys.
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5: 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P-A-R-T. Why? Because I gotta.
6: 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I'll see you tonight.
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0: For more variety, we are your number one source for local listings, songs that you miss hearing, along with today's hits. Keep calm and listen on.

0: Heck yeah, we're talking mechanics right now. A little flip of the switch. Mm-hmm. So, Gina, you know what I got?
1: A tractor.
0: Oh, she guessed it. Yay.
1: I guessed it. It was
0: yes,
1: there.
0: Yes, yes. It's been one heck of a week. I'll tell you, talk about women's advocacy big time. When Stan had his surgery, he obviously was laid up for a couple weeks before he can return back to work. But I tell you, if you don't learn things like Gina's learning her ropes right now, if you don't learn things when you're younger, how to change a tire, how to change oil, you are so out of luck. It's nice if you know somebody that can do it and pay somebody. But man, did I learn a lesson or two. I'm paying for it. My back's killing me today. Yeah, so I worked on quite a few things around the house, Gina, while you were gone. Yeah, tell you about it. Oh, boy, tell me about it. My body's paying for it. So I took the whole entire bathtub and re-caulked it and took all. You know the rubber stripping when you take a shower?
1: Yeah.
0: These are real facts. True story. So I could teach you, Gina. So if Matt ever needs you to re-caulk anything, I could teach you.
1: I'm good. We're good. I'm very in tune with my feminine side. I will hire someone to do that.
0: So what I did was I had to take all of the rubber stripping, the whole thing with the caulking. So you take a putty knife and you go around the tub. So I completely stripped it all down, re-caulked the whole entire thing. It looked great. I was like, oh, Stan's like, he coached me through it, mind you. He sat on the toilet and watched. Tell me what to do. So I was like, all right. I literally got my game on, my muscle on. I was getting exercise. I'm feeling great. Get it all done. You know, him and Christopher are like, wow, it looks so nice in here. You know, it really is shiny, whatever. And I said, oh, that's great. I'm glad you guys like it and everything. So you have to let it sit for a little while. Again, learning lesson. I know it's a boring subject, but if you own a home like you do and I do, Gina, we have to get in there sometimes.
1: Mm-hmm.
0: Cleaned out all the, whatever comes out from like washing our hair and our bodies, it all gets, the residue gets hidden somewhere behind the shower, if you will. 3 hours later, I got this tub where it needs to be. Great and everything. Yesterday I went upstairs or the day before and I'm looking and I'm like, I missed a spot on the caulking. So I'm like, crap. And it looked great and it does look good. There's one little spot that has to be re-caulked. But I learned how to do that.
1: Mm.
0: Thanks to my husband teaching me that. I also hung shelves up in the garage.
1: Fun.
0: Yes, yes. And of course, you know, my husband being the silly man that he is, he's like, okay, so now you're going to leave me because I'm teaching you all this stuff. And I was like, I'm not going anywhere. Yeah. I said, I need your help to show me how to do this stuff, right?
1: Yeah.
0: So I, you know, did the drill thing. Again, I've handled tools before. It's not like I'm foreign to a hammer at all by any means. So I learned how to measure up the walls, bringing down, trying to find the stud, which was standing behind me, Stanley, in the walls, if you will. So I hung up some shelves, put some more DJ stuff up. And then for the tractor, this is another thing that I did, the wheels were not up to par. So when you go to cut your grass, again, life's lesson, you can learn it if you'd like. But the wheels have to be down to a certain size, 3.5 inches off of the ground, in order to have a nice cut for your grass.
1: Mm.
0: So I had to learn with the ratchet and the, you know, whatever, the tools. I took the tools out and I did that. I was on the ground and I thought I was done. And I said, oh, this is good. Now I can go back to my canning and, you know, packaging up over 200, literally 200 jars of all kinds of jams and I'm still not done. Packing up all that food and then got into my van, my work van, and I said, oh, okay, here we go. Well, the steering wheel was getting tight, and I said, okay, something's wrong here. And Stan's like, well, I think you need brakes. I said, okay, well, who the heck is going to do this? You know, because we can't afford whatever. So we went, and he got the brakes, and I said, all right. He's like, okay, so he went in the garage, and I said, you're not supposed to be lifting anything, hon. You're not supposed to be touching anything. He's like, no, I'm just putting the tools out. The tools out had sucker written all over Cat's head. So how did I do? I got on the ground. I took the little thing, took all the lug nuts off, took the tire off the truck. You know, trying to get the other piece off was a challenge. All I can say is thank God for my son Robert showing up when he did. We got one set of brakes. My van was still not up to par, and I thought I was in the clear. And I said, okay, we got the brake job done in the back, the rear. We still have to change the front ones. And I decided to go out, you know, over the weekend because there was an event for Mr. Ed Cohen and many singers, and beautiful day. Couldn't stay long because I was afraid if I drove in the dark, Gina, you know how it is. You know, you're driving home and you're, well, my van was acting very funny on the ride up. And I said, well, I'm determined to get up there to see Ed. I want to see what's going on at the horse farm, you know, and just hang out with some wonderful people. You know, and just be there for Ed's celebration of life while he is here still with us. And I went and I said, okay, after 3 hours, I really got to get back to the house because I was afraid, you know, being in the dark, mm-hmm. you know, as a woman, you never know. So I was like, all right, let me get back to the house. And the truck was really not doing well. And I said, okay, well, this time around, I got to make an appointment. So got on the phone, Stan got on the phone with Pet Boys down in Milford. Wonderful people down there, too, because, of course, there's other places that are closed on the weekends, and you can't get in to see your vehicle. Mm. And what did I do? So I went down to Pep Boys, and I had to buy 4 new tires for the van.
1: There you go.
0: So the tractor, the van, the black cloud over my head, new speakers a couple weeks ago for the DJ business, as we all go through things in life. But it was like, okay, enough already with this black cloud. The blessing came is I got to hang out with my son and my granddaughter 2 weeks ago. So that was really fun.
1: That's fun.
0: Yes, yes, yes. But that's about it. That's, you know, the crazy life of us women and learning, like yourself with your EDM yoga mm-hmm. and myself. So if you ever need anybody to take a tire off, I'm your girl.
1: You got it.
0: If you need your tub quacked, I'm it. Minus all the crap that's behind it. But definitely changes and growth. This is where I'm going with this, you know. Who knew? You could step into the plate, you know. And like I said to Gina before, I have done so much with the vegetables that are outside. I must have canned over 200-plus cans between the pickles, the jams, the eggplant. And then I bought myself, Gina, you know those pack and seal things, the ones that go and you seal yes. all your stuff? So I made a purchase and I bought that.
1: Nice.
0: So I have five more eggplants that are growing right now.
1: Nice.
0: I know, but I'm like, what am I going to do with all this? So I'm freezing it now. So I'll have it for the winter time. And then we got corn. We finally got the corn.
1: Got some corn.
0: They're little baby ones.
1: Little baby corn.
0: They're like medium size.
1: Okay.
0: So we're going to have those for dinner. Made some chicken pot pie last night. Actually, it was a crust-free chicken pot pie.
1: Fun.
0: Yeah, with a lot of fresh vegetables in it. It was good. So I made that last night, and what else? I made shepherd's pie the other night.
1: Yum.
0: So 'tis the season for giving, you know, and making foods. And also, I'm going to make, maybe if I have time, I'm not sure. Today's a busy day. Thinking about making that Dolly Parton recipe that she has. 1 cup of sugar, 1 cup of flour, and you could make it too for Matt. I bet you he'd love it. Fresh fruit or a fruit cocktail. Put it in the oven at 350 until it bubbles, and that's it. It's a nice, you could use just peaches if you wanted to do it. It's like a peach cobbler kind of thing.
1: Mm-hmm.
0: Guilty pleasure, you know, every once in a while, but I love to cook, so I was like, all right, well, maybe I'll make a little snack there or whatever.
1: Mm.
0: But yeah, so it's been very, very busy since you left me.
1: But I know, it's been a while. It's been a while.
0: Yeah, definitely. All right, guys, we got some more music up on tap. Hey, listen, if there's anything that you need or want, and if you have a small business, contact me at kulaskathleen@att.net. And if you want to relax and you need Gina to come out to your house, studio, wherever, your home, she's definitely got you covered. We're going to link up soon. We're going to do all her stuff up to Catch Track Radio. So you can book Gina too as well. So
1: yeah,
0: definitely. Congratulations to you on your success and everything, Gina.
1: Thanks.
0: We got 4 seasons. Here we go. We're going into the fall season coming up in a few weeks. We're not over with summer yet. Here's Illegal right now on Catch Track Radio. 4 seasons.

0: All right, guys, and we are back here on Catch Track Radio. So, yeah, it's been an exciting couple of weeks. Gina and I are back in the studio officially.
1: What?
0: Who, where, when, how?
1: Why?
0: And why. There you go. I suck at English. But I did meet an English teacher the other day, too, speaking of English. I'll give you
1: at
0: that.
1: At this point, you don't need to know English or any other language. We got AI for all that.
0: Okay. His name is Al. That's my dad. But I met this woman, actually. She really put some light on another subject really quick. As we always talk about, education is so important. As you're getting educated, I'm getting educated through you, through me, kind of through everybody that we meet all the time, right? Just wonderful stuff. I met a woman in the dollar store last week, and I'm trying to remember her name. I have it written down somewhere. Super, super. Linda. That's her name. Yes, I did word association. Yeah, there you go. So listen, Linda, I say. No, I'm kidding.
1: I know. Where did that saying even come from?
0: That little boy.
1: Yes.
0: Listen, Linda. He's still on YouTube to this day. But that being said, definitely really cool stuff. This woman was really, I told her about how I became a grandmother and everything. You know, we're talking about Halloween, whatever. And we got on the subject of, she was a special ed, she was a teacher at Shelton High School, Seymour Schools, and many more. And I'm like, no, I don't know her. I don't remember her. That she never taught me. But we got to talking a little bit. And I told her, I said, you know, not for nothing. I said, I have the worst. And I'll own it. I don't care. I'm still learning. And in piece by piece, everybody has their handicap. And mine is, I can't spell for nothing, but I could tell you who sings a song. Mm. You know, that kind of thing. And she looked at me. She said, I was an English teacher. It's okay, Kat, if you can't spell. I was like, oh, I love you. Where did you come from all my life? Like, seriously? I mean, everybody needs to spell. You know, you got to say it properly or whatever. I get that. But she kind of put a little bit of closure on something that I've been waiting for many years, you know? Mm. You know, like, I could verbally talk about a lot of things. But when she ever said that, she's like, don't worry about it. She goes, you do what you do? I said, yeah. She goes, you love what you do? I said, of course I do. And she said, don't worry about that spelling thing. You've got this down. And I was like, cool. And she's like, how'd you like to go for a cup of coffee one day? I said, okay, you're my new BFF. Let's go.
1: Yeah.
0: You know, if I don't have to do it like everybody else does, stereotyping, you know.
1: So now your next step is to contact her and go out with her.
0: Yes. It's making that initial call.
1: It's now making that next step.
0: Yeah. So I gave her a business card and she's got my information. And again, I'm going to get a lot of different folks on the radio too. And this thing with Ed that's going on with his kidneys and stuff, it was very moving. And we'll get into that. I'll get into it a little bit tomorrow night. But again, if you need anything, just let me know. Don't forget.

0: Go for it. There's
1: all the things, guys. All the things.
0: All good things. And I'm going to leave you with this one song today. I thought it was very fitting considering Gina and I are good friends and we love what we do. But also remembering Dolly Parton. Again, I'll be putting something else special together in honor of Dolly as well. But I think this song kind of like sums it up for everything that's going on. It's called Farewell Dolly Parton, A Heartbreaker by Miley Cyrus. We're going to take off with this one. And I hope you have a blessed day and go out there and...
1: Namaste.
0: Yeah, say hey. Yeah. You know, say hello. High fives. Hugs go a long way. Mm-hmm. And they're priceless. So enjoy your day. Here's the last song of our show today. Thanks, Gina, for coming in and hanging out.
1: You're welcome.
0: Go take your nap.
1: I'm going to. I'm falling asleep now.
0: All right. There we go.

Thank you for being a light. Thank you for the laughter. Thank you for the songs, and thank you for teaching us that even the smallest dream can become something beautiful. I'll see you somewhere beyond the stars.

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0: Hey guys, it's DJ Jazzy Cat, along with my brand new co-host, Gina Jackaller. She's the dancer, she's a meditation lady, and she's much more. She does plants, and she actually is a wonderful wife. What's going on?
1: Hey, not much. Thanks for the lovely introduction.
0: Oh, you're welcome. So we've got a brand new show coming up on Catch Track Radio. Want to tell folks a little bit about it?
1: Yeah, so we are two lovely ladies, as you could tell. You know DJ Jazzy Cat, she's lovely as all can be. And then there's me. And we are coming to you because you're all lovely too.
0: There you go. We're going to bring our cheese, our wine, and our crackers. We're not going to whine about anything, are we?
1: No, I don't think so.
0: All right, good.

0: Yeah.
1: No wine in here. We're gonna bring it.
0: I'm just gonna do some chairs.
1: There you go. Well, if she gets up and starts dancing, you'll be able to see her live. We're ready to get rolling. We've got the brand new segment coming up on Tuesdays. It's a lunch brunch special along with some meditation like we talked about, right, Gina?
0: That's right.
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0: Hi, this is Bobby Cochran saying hi to Jazzy Cat.
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0: Hey guys, it's DJ Jazzy Cat, along with my brand new co-host, Gina Jayakaller. She's the dancer, she's a meditation lady, and she's much more. She does plants, and she actually is a wonderful wife. What's going on?
1: Hey, not much. Thanks for the lovely introduction.
0: Oh, you're welcome. So we've got a brand new show coming up on Catch Track Radio. Want to tell folks a little bit about it?
1: Yeah, so we are two lovely ladies, as you could tell. You know DJ Jazzy Cat, she's lovely as all can be. And then there's me. And we are coming to you because you're all lovely too.
0: There you go. We're going to bring our cheese, our wine, and our crackers. We're not going to whine about anything, are we?
1: No. No, I don't think so.
0: All right, good.
1: Yeah.
0: No wine in here.
1: No,
0: we're going to bring it.
1: Just going to do some chairs.
0: There you go. Well, if she gets up and starts dancing, you'll be able to see her live. We're ready to get rolling. We've got the brand new segment coming up on Tuesdays. It's a lunch brunch special along with some meditation like we talked about. Right, Gina?
1: That's right.
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0: of our music and a lot of great music locally, and we just love her. So listen in. You over the set list. Does that
1: awesome.
0: Count?
1: Yes. And who gets the final say? You do?
0: Of course I do, but no, all honesty.
2: Awesome. I'll let you know. And like I said, you know, I'll if you hit Bumblefoot up, you know, I'm sure he'll do it because he's a great guy, and he likes to do podcasts and interviews and stuff all the time.
1: Does he really? All right. We'll have to let him know about Catch Tracks.
2: Awesome.
1: I'll do my homework and I'll do my best for you guys. 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
2: Well, thank you so much, and keep doing what you're doing, because without people like you, you know, I mean, who in Connecticut would hear about me? 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
1: That's right. 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